0: few moments ago. I met with the Lieutenant Governor, Wendy Cochia, and she has agreed to dissolve the legislature and to call a provincial election for October the 24th.
1: It comes just 2 years after the last provincial election, in which the NDP won a narrow one-seat majority. EB sought to position his NDP as the best party to provide stability as BC and Canada face economic threats from the U.S. RCMP remained tight-lipped on details of what caused the serious crash on the Bennett Bridge early this morning. The collision happening around 4 a.m. at the west end of the bridge, heading toward West Kelowna. The southbound lanes were closed while traffic heading into Kelowna was reduced to one lane, causing major delays for commuters and even caused the closure of Mount Boucherie Secondary. The bridge was fully reopened just before 9 a.m., and RCMP say they continue to investigate the collision. Mounties have provided little information on what caused the crash or the injuries sustained by the occupants of the vehicles. El Niño is a natural phenomenon that happens every few years. This year, Environment and Climate Change Canada predicts a very strong one, which will be stronger than anything that's been observed in the lifetime of anyone living today. Vista Radio's Stan Ashby has more.
2: Research scientist Bill Merrifield says one impact of a super El Niño will be the scrambling of seasonal weather patterns all around the world, including in Canada near the end of the year.
3: Super El Niños, its influences on Canada are a little bit less certain. Sometimes nature throws in a curveball, but the odds are certainly favoring a very mild winter.
2: Merrifield adds mild temperatures and less than usual precipitation points towards the possibility of unusually low snowpack and an early spring melt. For Vista Radio, I'm Stan Ashby.
1: And in sports, the Blue Jays, with just 5 games remaining, are 3.5 games behind the Chicago White Sox for the final wild card spot in the American League. Toronto is playing Baltimore right now, and they will play Wednesday before concluding at home Friday, Saturday, and Sunday against the Cincinnati Reds.
4: Summit weather.
1: It's 24 degrees across the Soyuz, Penticton, and Summerland. It will be clear tonight with a low of 8. Tomorrow will be sunny, reaching a high of 22. And in Kelowna, it's 25 degrees. Tonight's clear skies as well with a low of 8. Tomorrow is sunny, reaching a high of 21. I'm Lauren Achille.
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Many mouths will be burning with joy this Saturday at another Similkameen Sizzle at Memorial Park in Carrimias. Here's a little bit of a rundown on how the day's going to look. 7 a.m. market setup begins. You've got breakfast with Hixie's Gourmet getting underway at 9. The artisan market will open up around 10. 50-50 tickets will be available for sale starting at 10 as well. Food Truck Alley will get underway on Veterans Ave at 11. There's the Bouncy Castle, kids contests, and the hot sauce contest around 11:30. Judge's Choice. Then you've got the People's Choice in the hot sauce contest around 1. Check out what else is happening at Saturday's Similkameen Sizzle by checking out mysouthokanaganow.com. 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

Taking a peek at what's in store for us on the second official day of fall tomorrow. We're still being spoiled with 22 degrees and a mainly sunny sky in the South Okanagan. We could see some showers Thursday, however, with highs around 70.

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This is Okanaga soundtrack. Billy Joel, it's still rock and roll to me. Hi, I mean, good night or goodbye, or we'll chat tomorrow. I look forward to touching base on hump day here on Summit. I'm back at 2 o'clock.

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1: Welcome back, my friend, to the Ridge Pub and Restaurant in Osuyas. 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

0: Welcome back, my friend, to the Ridge Pub and Restaurant in Osuyas. It's the perfect place to catch the game because it's filled with TVs, or maybe settle in out on the patio and take in the spectacular mountain view. The pub is open every day 11 until 10 p.m. or choose the restaurant side for great breakfast and lunches from 7 a.m. until 2 p.m. Two distinct sides, one great vibe. The Ridge Pub and Restaurant in Osuyas at the intersection of Highway 3 and 97.
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0: From the Mike South OkanaganNow.com newsroom, this is Summit News.
1: Good morning, I'm Colton Bazoyan. The city of Penticton continues to get closer to its goal of adding 722 new childcare spaces by 2030. The city added 81 new spaces at the Power Street Childcare Center, which brings it up to 70% of its goal. Penticton Mayor Julius Bloomfield says, quote, "Affordable and accessible childcare is an important part of making our city sustainable." In addition to childcare, the facility will also offer YMCA school-age camps. British Columbians will vote in a provincial election this fall. NDP leader David Eby announced the election call in Victoria at noon yesterday.
2: A few moments ago, I met with the Lieutenant Governor, Wendy Cochia, and she has agreed to dissolve the legislature and to call a provincial election for October the 24th.
1: It comes just 2 years after the last provincial election, in which the NDP won a narrow one-seat majority. Eby sought to position his NDP as the best party to provide stability as BC and Canada face economic threats from the US. And on the flip side, BC Conservative interim leader Lorne Dirksen says he's running to be BC's next premier. He spoke in Vancouver yesterday after Eby announced an early election call. Dirksen takes the helm after weeks of party upheaval, including an exodus of 10 MLAs and the resignation of former leader Carolyn Findlay. Those MLAs have since rejoined the caucus, and Dirksen says the party is united and ready to take on the NDP.
3: There's no question that our caucus is a pretty lively caucus, but we are back together here today.
1: Dirksen confirmed that Findlay would not be running in the election under the Conservative banner. And in sports, Max Scherzer will get the start in the first game of a day-night doubleheader as the Toronto Blue Jays wrap up a series in Baltimore against the Orioles. Former Toronto starter Chris Bassitt takes the mound for Baltimore. Both teams are chasing the American League's final wildcard berth.
0: Summit weather.
1: Today will be sunny, becoming a mix of sun and cloud this morning, a little hazy with a high of 24. A few clouds overnight, still hazy with a low of 7. Tomorrow we'll see increasing cloudiness in the morning with a high of 22. Cloudy overnight with 60% chance of showers and a low of 13. And Friday we'll see showers with a high of 15. More showers overnight with a low of 8.
4: Beep, beep, beep, beep, yeah.
5: 6:02, I recognize my studio sits on the traditional and unceded territory of the Sylph Nation. Roads this morning, work does continue. Some mowing projects west of Osoyoos, west of Carrimias on your way to Princeton. West of Princeton, there's some paving going on Highway 3 as well. So be aware of all those areas. In Osoyoos, work does continue on 89th Street. In fact, there is a closure today, 74th Avenue closed at 89th Street today to complete utility work as part of that project. So be aware of that. 74th Avenue and 89th Street closed as of today. And if you do have updates on things, give me a call, 495-7244-295-6991.
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Summit Radio. There was a time in radio history when it was unheard of to play back-to-back songs by female artists. But it's 2026, and we are going crazy. Back-to-back female artists. Will we do three in a row? That is the big question. Well, you're going to have to find out. Eurythmics with Annie Lennox, Sheryl Crow. Who's next? Can we make it three in a row for female artists? You'll see.

0: Summit Radio. What's that? Is that a cello at the end of that song? The cello playing? It's the Beach Boys in a good vibration. So we did not go three female artists in a row, as I sort of teased earlier in the show. But yeah, we're playing female artists, male artists, non-binary artists. We play them all here on Summit Radio. Today on the program, some of the things to get to include our Brit Floyd contest. Yeah, we have that 4-pack of tickets to give away to see Brit Floyd at the SOEC later in October. You can still qualify to win. Get onto our socials and let us know. How did you discover Pink Floyd? How did you first hear about them? Let us know. We'll put you in the draw to win 4-pack of tickets to see Brit Floyd. This upcoming weekend, a couple things going on, including a big concert at Tinhorn Creek and also a big event going on in Carameas. And, of course, the smoke, the smoky smell, a little bit of haze in the air. Where is that smoke coming from? What is going on in our province? Well, remains pretty hot and dry, but the Weather Network may have a explanation for us, so we'll get to that later in the program. And more weather talk with our weather enthusiast, Toronto Todd, Weather Wednesday, around 7:20. All of that and more is the Brock Jackson Show Wednesday morning edition. Let's go.
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Summit Radio with Third Eye Blind on the Brock Jackson Show. It is September 23rd today. September 23rd. It is Energize Day. So energizing your insides, I guess. It is Restless Legs Awareness Day. It is also National Checkers Day and Dogs in Politics Day. Oh, my goodness. With all these elections we have coming up, civic elections, provincial elections, dogs in politics. Maybe we'll find one on the ballot. Who knows? It's also National Snack Stick Day, like as in a snack made out of a stick, like a stick of pepperoni. So lots of ways for you to celebrate the September 23rd. Especially that Dogs in Politics Day. I wish there was an election on Dogs in Politics Day. That would be perfect. But we got to wait. Don't forget. Don't worry. Get lots of voting time to come during October. Oh, so much voting.

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1: Good morning, I'm Colton Bazoyan. Centre BC says former leader Peter Miliband and some of the MLAs who joined the party with him are defecting back to the BC Conservatives as a snap election was declared yesterday. It comes just days after Miliband was declared leader of Centre BC and a group of former Conservatives joined forces with the party. Since then, Carolyn Finlay stepped down as Conservative leader and Lauren Dirksen was named interim leader. Now, many of the MLAs who fled the caucus due to frustration with Finlay's leadership are returning. Former Conservative turned independent Eleanor Sturco says she'll remain with Centre BC and has been named leader of the party. NDP leader David Eby has announced an early election with voting day set for October 24th. And speaking of David Eby, three of his cabinet ministers will not be seeking re-election after the leader's snap election call. Health Minister Ravi Kailan says after three election cycles, the time is right for the next champion of Delta North to step forward, although he will campaign for the NDP ahead of the election. Kelly Green, the Minister of Emergency Management, says she won't run, citing her opposition to the NDP-backed Tilbury LNG project expansion in Delta. And Tourism Minister Lana Popham announced Monday that she would not be running for a sixth term after 17 years in elected office. The Liberal government is watching its words over an emerging security debate in Europe about whether Russia is primed to launch new hybrid attacks against NATO members. Prime Minister Mark Carney says the risk for hybrid threats in Europe has been high for some time now, and left it at that. Defense Minister David McGuinty, meantime, says he's taking a cautious approach to drawing any conclusions from the intelligence underpinning those fears. And in sports, recently reacquired star Kawhi Leonard has reportedly signed a two-year contract extension worth $115 million US with the Toronto Raptors. Several media outlets reported yesterday that the deal includes a player option for the 2028-29 season. ESPN, citing Leonard's agent Harrison Gaines, was first to report the extension details.
0: Summit weather.
1: Today will be sunny, becoming a mix of sun and cloud this morning, a little hazy with a high of 24, a few clouds overnight, still hazy with a low of 7. Tomorrow we'll see increasing cloudiness in the morning with a high of 22, cloudy overnight with 60% chance of showers and a low of 13, and Friday we'll see showers with a high of 15, more showers overnight with a low of 8.
2: Beep, beep, beep, beep, yeah. 633 roads this morning, everything looking pretty typical, including some mowing going on various spots west of Osuyas out towards Carameas and beyond Carameas. So if you start traveling Highway 3, watch for some mowing. Don't forget 89th Street in Osuyas. That project continues, including a closure at 89th and 74th Avenue today. Watch for crews there. School zones in effect from 8 till 5, and playground zones from dawn till dusk. Watch out for the school buses today. And if you do have any updates, give me a call, 495-7244-295-6991.
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0: 6:40 on the Brock Jackson Show. You're in a car accident. Well, what do you do? Well, you abandon the car and you run into the woods, right? Just leave everything in the car.
1: I say, hey, Sky. Subba say, I won't see. Pray to Jay, I did the same old, same old.
2: Say what?
0: Even if that's a child? A West Virginia woman left a child behind after crashing her car, was arrested, being found hiding in the woods. Police were called after witnesses saw the woman involved in the car crash. When they arrived, they found the child alone, learned the woman had run off. They found her, like I said, in the woods. She's been charged with a child neglect for creating risk of bodily injury. The child wasn't hurt. The child didn't even realize there was a crash because they were playing on their phone. So you may want to reduce your kids' phone time and screen time, but if it means that they don't even realize they've been in a car crash, then that's probably a good thing.
3: Hey, yo, I'm not gonna dig it. 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

0: Don't forget, you still have time to enter. We'll announce a winner coming up in about an hour. We're giving away a 4-pack of tickets to see Brit Floyd, the world's premier Pink Floyd experience. They perform at the South Okanagan Event Center in Penticton on Friday, October 23rd. It's an all-ages show. We just want to find out from you, how did you first get introduced to Pink Floyd? Maybe you heard them on the radio. Maybe a friend brought their record over. Maybe you saw The Wall. Maybe it was from an older sibling or a relative. Who knows? The Pink Floyd experience. How did you first hear about Pink Floyd? How did you first hear Pink Floyd? Let us know on Facebook or Instagram. We'll put you in that draw to win a 4-pack of tickets to see Brit Floyd October 23rd at the South Okanagan Event Center. We'll announce that winner coming up before 8 o'clock.
1: 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And now we wait.
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1: Good morning, I'm Colton Bazoyan. BC Conservative Interim Leader Lauren Dirksen says the party is united and ready to face the NDP in this fall's snap election. NDP leader David Eby called an election yesterday, just 2 years after the last provincial election. Dirksen criticized Eby on the timing of the election call, just weeks before the fall session of the legislature was set to begin.
2: There were promises made by this premier to address things like DRIPA and other things in this fall session, and he's chosen not to.
1: DRIPA is legislation establishing a framework for Indigenous reconciliation in BC. Dirksen said repealing DRIPA remains the number one issue for the Conservatives. BC seniors at the highest risk for serious illness from RSV will be able to get vaccinated for free as of next Tuesday. The Provincial Health Ministry says the vaccine to guard against respiratory syncytial virus will be available to adults 75 and older, long-term care home residents, and those living at assisted living facilities. It will also be available to First Nations, Inuit, and Métis people aged 60 and older as part of a time-limited program offered by the province. RSV is a common virus that causes a respiratory illness similar to other viruses like influenza, but can cause severe illness and death among older adults, infants, and people with underlying conditions. U.S. President Donald Trump has partially walked back remarks he'd made on social media about getting potash from Belarus instead of Canada. During a bilateral meeting at the United Nations yesterday with Ukrainian President Volodymyr Zelensky, Trump said the U.S. will continue to go with Canada for the potash, but that Belarus, a Russian ally, would like to sell it for a much lower price. When asked about Trump's change of tone to keep getting potash from Saskatchewan, Prime Minister Mark Carney said the Canadian potash industry is one of admiration. He added there's a real opportunity for Canada and the U.S. to cooperate and become fertilizer independent. And in sports, rain kept the Toronto Blue Jays and Baltimore Orioles off the field on Tuesday. Instead, the two American League East rivals will face each other today in a critical day-night doubleheader. Toronto is 4 games back of the AL's final wildcard berth, and Baltimore is 5 games back.
0: Summit weather.
1: Today will be sunny, becoming a mix of sun and cloud this morning, a little hazy with a high of 24. A few clouds overnight, still hazy with a low of 7. Tomorrow we'll see increasing cloudiness in the morning with a high of 22. Cloudy overnight with 60% chance of showers and a low of 13. And Friday we'll see showers with a high of 15. More showers overnight with a low of 8.
3: Beep, beep, beep, beep, yeah. 7:02, currently 11 degrees in Asturias, 3 chilly degrees in Princeton. On the roads, watch for work going on west of Asturias, between Asturias and Carrimias. Some mowing, more mowing from Carrimias to Princeton, and some paving west of Princeton on Highway 3 as well. Highway 97 looks good, so no issues there. Asturias, 89th Street, that project continues, including a closure at 74th Avenue today, so be aware of that. Watch for traffic control and follow all the posted detour signs. School buses will be out there this morning and this afternoon, stopping both directions when those flashing lights are going. And if you have updates on things, call me, 495-7244-295-6991.
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0: Yes, the Oliver Competitive Dance Society, along with Rise Dance Academy, hosting a bottle drive fundraiser this upcoming Saturday. 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They're going to be driving around the community of Oliver, knocking on doors, and all you have to do is just open your door and say, yes, there's the cans and bottles. Take them away. So

0: They'll be maybe knocking on your door. 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

0: Checking in with the center of the universe, where technically, Toronto, Todd, Toronto Blue Jays still have a chance to make the playoffs. Good morning.
1: Yeah, good morning. It's funny. Someone said to me, sent me a text last night and said, I guess this was the best outcome for last night's game. And I was like, huh? And then I looked and it said postponed.
0: Yes,
1: due to weather.
0: Yeah, so, well, I think I read that they have to win their last five games, and either Chicago or some other team, Cleveland maybe, has to lose all five games, and then they'll make it in. So, there you go.
1: It's over. Thank you for the season. Now it's time to fire John Schneider officially, and we can get on with it.
0: Oh, that's got to be one of the most depressing sports seasons in Jays history. It's got to be.
1: Probably.
0: Yeah, I mean,
1: it was lovely that we did it on the 50th anniversary with all the fanfare.
0: Oh man, exactly. Anyhow, well, still a chance, Toronto Todd.
1: Yeah.
0: All right. Let's get into it. Weather. Story came out about a lack of hurricanes, Toronto Todd. I don't think that's such a bad thing, because I mean, the fewer hurricanes, the less destruction, right?
1: Yeah. It's almost the end of September, and people are still saying, where are all the hurricanes?
0: Where are they?
1: The odds of getting anything substantial out of the deep tropics are pretty low at this point in time. So I guess that's a good thing, but we're blaming it on the strong El Nino that has formed. And so, when you have a strong El Nino, there's less hurricanes. You have La Nina. There's tons of hurricanes. So it's super, super quiet on the East Coast.
0: Yeah, but like I said,
1: and Caribbean.
0: It can't be a bad thing. There can't be like an environmental impact like, oh boy, we're not getting enough hurricanes. This is not good. I don't think anyone's saying that. But
1: I do like a little activity. Yeah. I like people to get a little nervous.
0: Okay, all right. I'm sure you wouldn't be saying the same thing if you're in the middle of a hurricane, but
1: definitely not.
0: Oh, thank God. Finally, we got a hurricane. Finally. Oh God, I've been waiting for this. So anyhow, there is a lack of hurricanes, but life goes on. So weather for us, it was so warm over the weekend, touching 30 degrees, and we're now into fall officially, but it looks like that fall weather may be arriving at the end of the week, Toronto Todd.
1: Yeah, it does look like that. So summer is officially over in the calendar, and it feels like that in the South Okanagan coming up, or will feel like that. Daytime highs, once we get into Friday, are going to be in the upper teens, and overnight lows, dare I say, cresting single digits.
0: Wow.
1: Measurable precipitation for Friday. We're looking at potentially up to 15 millimeters of rain. So the ground will like that. The residents will like that as well, as will the plants.
0: All right. Well, look out for the plants. Got to make sure they're happy. So there you go. Toronto Todd, celebrity birthday before we let you go. I would mention this guy. He turned 77 today. I think we talked about him before. Bruce Springsteen is 77 today, Toronto Todd. But another celebrity birthday. I know I will go to the world of Seinfeld, because I know you're such a humongous Seinfeld guy. You love the show. You know it inside and out. And a happy birthday to George Costanza, a.k.a. Jason Alexander, 67 today, Toronto Todd.
1: 67. There you go.
0: 6'7". Amazing. Oh, geez, there you go.
1: Believe it? 67 for George.
0: Well, I know. It's like, well, I think Cosmo Kramer there is into his 70s. So is Jerry, I think.
1: They look good, though.
0: Well,
1: you know,
0: for the most
1: they look
0: part,
1: really good for their age.
0: They look great in reruns. They're ageless in those shows.
1: True.
0: They still look like they're
1: that's,
0: in their 30s.
1: That's true.
0: So
1: that's
0: there
1: true.
0: You go.
1: Yeah, no, I thought it was a decent show. I didn't think it was amazing as everyone else thinks it is. Wow. I know one of our super fans in Toronto, Brett Hayhurst, loves Seinfeld. I think Curb Your Enthusiasm was much funnier.
0: Yeah, well, Curb was very good. We should give some shout-outs as well for the story idea for today. That goes to Mrs. Toronto Todd. She's working hard researching for us, so she got us that story.
1: That is true.
0: About the hurricanes.
1: Yep.
0: And also, your father-in-law is also a huge Seinfeld fan as well, I understand. So
1: I guess so. Yeah, you're right. He is.
0: Yeah, okay. There.
1: I guess I just don't have a sense of humor. Yeah. That's my problem.
0: you're all data driven and into analytics.
1: Yeah.
0: When it comes to weather and charts and stuff, you just there's no humor to you whatsoever. So
1: No, I'm very bland, actually. Very pale skinned and very bland in humor.
0: Yeah, you wait until you meet Toronto Todd. It's quite the sight. So
1: yep.
0: Toronto Todd, Weather Wednesday. Enjoy the week, and we will talk to you again next Wednesday.
1: Sounds good.
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1: Good morning, I'm Colton Bazoyan. The city of Penticton continues to get closer to its goal of adding 722 new childcare spaces by 2030. The city added 81 new spaces at the Power Street Childcare Center, which brings it up to 70% of its goal. Penticton Mayor Julius Bloomfield says, quote, "Affordable and accessible childcare is an important part of making our city sustainable." In addition to childcare, the facility will also offer YMCA school-age camps. British Columbians will vote in a provincial election this fall. NDP leader David Eby announced the election call in Victoria at noon yesterday.
2: A few moments ago, I met with the Lieutenant Governor, Wendy Cochia, and she has agreed to dissolve the legislature and to call a provincial election for October the 24th.
1: It comes just 2 years after the last provincial election, in which the NDP won a narrow one-seat majority. Eby sought to position his NDP as the best party to provide stability as BC and Canada face economic threats from the US. And on the flip side, BC Conservative interim leader Lorne Dirksen says he's running to be BC's next premier. He spoke in Vancouver yesterday after Eby announced an early election call. Dirksen takes the helm after weeks of party upheaval, including an exodus of 10 MLAs and the resignation of former leader Carolyn Finlay. Those MLAs have since rejoined the caucus, and Dirksen says the party is united and ready to take on the NDP.
3: There's no question that our caucus is a pretty lively caucus, but we are back together here today.
1: Dirksen confirmed that Finlay would not be running in the election under the Conservative banner. And in sports, Max Scherzer will get the start in the first game of a day-night doubleheader as the Toronto Blue Jays wrap up a series in Baltimore against the Orioles. Former Toronto starter Chris Bassitt takes the mound for Baltimore. Both teams are chasing the American League's final wildcard berth.
0: Summit weather.
1: Today will be sunny, becoming a mix of sun and cloud this morning, a little hazy with a high of 24, a few clouds overnight, still hazy with a low of 7. Tomorrow we'll see increasing cloudiness in the morning with a high of 22, cloudy overnight with 60% chance of showers and a low of 13, and Friday we'll see showers with a high of 15, more showers overnight with a low of 8.
4: 732 roads, sweeping continues, several work zones west of Osoyoos and our way through Carrimias and out to Princeton, so be aware of that on Highway 3. Highway 97 looks pretty good up and down the valley, school zones in effect starting at 8. Playground zones dawn till dusk. Watch out for the school buses out there today. And of course, over 89th Street, that project continues in Osoyoos with a closure at 74th Avenue, so be aware of that today as well. Got an update? Give me a call, 495-7244-295-6991.
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1: 7:36 on the Brock Jackson Show. Don't forget, you still have a few minutes to get into our draw to win Brit Floyd tickets. Yes, that ultimate Pink Floyd tribute show. That happens at the SOEC in Penticton on October 23rd. A four-pack of tickets up for grabs. Just let us know, how did you first discover Pink Floyd? We'll put you in the draw. We'll announce the winner coming up before 8 o'clock.

0: Summit Radio. I mean, that is quintessential Pink Floyd right there, from Dark Side of the Moon, On the Run, a non-vocal song, a song the band created by using all these crazy effects, including speeding up and speeding down of this sound. The band added backward guitar parts. They dragged a microphone stand down the fretboard of a guitar, reversing the tape, panning left and right. And that is the, like I said, quintessential Pink Floyd experience. And that's what you're going to hear. That, along with all their big hits, of course, when you head to the SOEC on October 23rd for that big show with the Pink Floyd experience. It's going to be a wonderful night of music, the Brit Floyd, the Moon, the Wall, and beyond. And we have a 4-pack of tickets to give away to one lucky winner who has entered our contest over at our Facebook page and our Instagram. And a big congratulations to a Pink Floyd fan, Deborah Hudon. Deborah, hey, congratulations. Well, make sure you get it. She said that her brother bought her Dark Side of the Moon for her birthday in 1973, and she said, I think I wore out the needle on my record player playing it over and over again. So, Deborah, you and three friends are going to enjoy Brit Floyd at the SOEC on October 23rd. We'll be in touch and make sure that you get your tickets.
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0: Summer Radio 749. If you're someone who loves voting, boy, what a time to be alive. Of course, yesterday, Premier David Eby announced that there will be an election coming up on October 24th. So a provincial election. And that's just 1 week after, of course, we have our civic election. So if you're in the sign business, oh my goodness, you're going to be going crazy. Plan your trip to Hawaii with all the money you're going to make making signs. But yeah, provincial election, of course, the civic election. And let's talk about the civic elections for a moment. Of all Canada's forums are starting to pop up all over the place, including one in Princeton tonight. Princeton is having an all candidates forum starting at 6:30 at the Princeton Legion. So you can submit your questions ahead of time. PrincetonChamberInfo@gmail.com. But again, that all candidates forum in Princeton tonight. At 6:30 at the Princeton Legion. In Osoyoos, it's been announced that there's going to be two forums, one for town councillor, that candidate's forum on Tuesday, September 29th at the Sonora Community Centre. The mayoral candidates will be on Friday, October 2nd, again at the Sonora Community Centre, hosted by the Osoyoos Business Association. Again, so many candidates running in Osoyoos for both council and mayor. They've had to have two nights. That's next week, and then the following week, on the Tuesday, October 6th, there will be an all-candidates forum at the Venables Theatre in Oliver for all of our candidates. So lots of meetings for you to attend, lots of questions to be answered by all the candidates. And again, if you love voting, oh boy, October is going to be your month.
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1: Good morning, I'm Colton Bazoyan. Centre BC says former leader Peter Miliband and some of the MLAs who joined the party with him are defecting back to the BC Conservatives as a snap election was declared yesterday. It comes just days after Miliband was declared leader of Centre BC and a group of former Conservatives joined forces with the party. Since then, Carolyn Finlay stepped down as Conservative leader and Lauren Dirksen was named interim leader. Now, many of the MLAs who fled the caucus due to frustration with Finlay's leadership are returning. Former Conservative turned independent Eleanor Sturco says she'll remain with Centre BC and has been named leader of the party. NDP leader David Eby has announced an early election with voting day set for October 24th. And speaking of David Eby, three of his cabinet ministers will not be seeking re-election after the leader's snap election call. Health Minister Ravi Kahlon says after three election cycles, the time is right for the next champion of Delta North to step forward, although he will campaign for the NDP ahead of the election. Kelly Green, the Minister of Emergency Management, says she won't run, citing her opposition to the NDP-backed Tilbury LNG project expansion in Delta. And Tourism Minister Lana Popham announced Monday that she would not be running for a sixth term after 17 years in elected office. The Liberal government is watching its words over an emerging security debate in Europe about whether Russia is primed to launch new hybrid attacks against NATO members. Prime Minister Mark Carney says the risk for hybrid threats in Europe has been high for some time now, and left it at that. Defense Minister David McGuinty, meantime, says he's taking a cautious approach to drawing any conclusions from the intelligence underpinning those fears. And in sports, recently reacquired star Kawhi Leonard has reportedly signed a 2-year contract extension worth $115 million US with the Toronto Raptors. Several media outlets reported yesterday that the deal includes a player option for the 2028-29 season. ESPN, citing Leonard's agent Harrison Gaines, was first to report the extension details.
0: Summit weather.
1: Today will be sunny, becoming a mix of sun and cloud this morning, a little hazy with a high of 24. A few clouds overnight, still hazy with a low of 7. Tomorrow we'll see increasing cloudiness in the morning with a high of 22. Cloudy overnight with 60% chance of showers and a low of 13. And Friday we'll see showers with a high of 15. More showers overnight with a low of 8.
2: 802 roads this morning. Work does continue on 89th Street in Asuias with a closure at 74th Avenue today. Be aware of that. Bridge work in Asuias. This just popped up on Drive BC, so that's going on today and tomorrow. So watch for some crews doing some maintenance on the bridge in Asuias, and also some mowing going on west of Asuias Highway 3, west of Carameas Highway 3 as well. School zones and playground zones active right now, 30 kilometers an hour. If you have updates, call me, 495-7244-295-6991.
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2: And with a fall arriving yesterday, it looks like fall weather arriving by Friday, and by the way. Songs, bands inspired by fall. Yeah, let us know what comes to mind. On Facebook or Instagram, we might be playing your selection this week. No need to suggest this song inspired by fall. Already suggested by both Mike and John.

Summit Radio, ABCs of Music, songs inspired by fall, or bands inspired by fall. Mike and John both suggesting that song, Wake Me Up When September Ends, from Green Day, jumping in the hot tub time machine back to 2004, Green Day's album American Idiot. And Green Day lead singer Billy Joel Armstrong wrote that song about his father, who passed away from cancer September 1st, 1982, and Billy Joel was just a little guy at the time. After the funeral, he cried, ran home, locked himself in his room. His mother got home, knocked on the door, and Billy said, "Wake me up when September ends." Billy, in a later interview with People Magazine, said he was processing the loss that he had with this person that he never really knew, because Billy was so young when his father passed away. He said, "So I wrote that song for my father about that loss and how 20 years had passed since he lost him." And Billy Joe said, "Right after I wrote that song, I felt this huge weight off my shoulders." So there you go. Wake Me Up When September Ends, from Billy Joe Armstrong, about his father passing away September 1st, 1982. Songs, bands inspired by the fall. Let me know what comes to mind on Facebook or Instagram. We may be playing your selection this week on the ABCs of Music.

0: Summer Radio at 8:16, and we are into the fall right now. But of course, the prolonged dry conditions in BC have intensified drought concerns. Several new wildfires sparked over the weekend. Smoke from Vancouver Island may be affecting from Victoria to the Okanagan. Some of the smoke smell we've been experiencing recently could be coming from as far away as Vancouver Island. Of course, that fire down in Washington State still affecting us as well, but persistent conditions across BC have allowed the wildfire season to extend into the start of the fall. This big wildfire west of Victoria, the Mount Jack wildfire, remains out of control. Rainfall in the region has been well below average. Winds from the southwest is expected to push wildfire smoke into the lower mainland and the Okanagan over the next several days. Air quality deteriorating across the region for the next couple of days. But looks like cooler temperatures are headed our way with some precipitation by Friday, which is great for that fire on Vancouver Island, good for the fires that are still burning in BC and Washington. But that smoke that we are experiencing in the air. No new wildfires have been established in our local area, but fires from other parts of the province and in Washington, that's what's driving that smoke into our community once again.
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We just heard Prince and Let's Go Crazy. And now we play The Cars and Let's Go. 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
1: Good morning, I'm Colton Bazoyan. Centre BC says former leader Peter Miliband and some of the MLAs who joined the party with him are defecting back to the BC Conservatives as a snap election was declared yesterday. It comes just days after Miliband was declared leader of Centre BC and a group of former Conservatives joined forces with the party. Since then, Carolyn Finlay stepped down as Conservative leader and Lauren Dirksen was named interim leader. Now, many of the MLAs who fled the caucus due to frustration with Finlay's leadership are returning. Former Conservative turned independent Eleanor Sturco says she'll remain with Centre BC and has been named leader of the party. NDP leader David Eby has announced an early election with voting day set for October 24th. And speaking of David Eby, three of his cabinet ministers will not be seeking re-election after the leader's snap election call. Health Minister Ravi Kailan says after three election cycles, the time is right for the next champion of Delta North to step forward, although he will campaign for the NDP ahead of the election. Kelly Green, the Minister of Emergency Management, says she won't run, citing her opposition to the NDP-backed Tilbury LNG project expansion in Delta. And Tourism Minister Lana Popham announced Monday that she would not be running for a sixth term after 17 years in elected office. The Liberal government is watching its words over an emerging security debate in Europe about whether Russia is primed to launch new hybrid attacks against NATO members. Prime Minister Mark Carney says the risk for hybrid threats in Europe has been high for some time now, and left it at that. Defense Minister David McGuinty, meantime, says he's taking a cautious approach to drawing any conclusions from the intelligence underpinning those fears. And in sports, recently reacquired star Kawhi Leonard has reportedly signed a 2-year contract extension worth $115 million US with the Toronto Raptors. Several media outlets reported yesterday that the deal includes a player option for the 2028-29 season. ESPN, citing Leonard's agent Harrison Gaines, was first to report the extension details.
0: Summit weather.
1: Today will be sunny, becoming a mix of sun and cloud this morning, a little hazy with a high of 24. A few clouds overnight, still hazy with a low of 7. Tomorrow we'll see increasing cloudiness in the morning with a high of 22. Cloudy overnight with 60% chance of showers and a low of 13. And Friday we'll see showers with a high of 15. More showers overnight with a low of 8.
2: 8:33, a final look at roads, and everything does look quite good. 89th Street, that project continues in a serious with the closure at 74th Avenue. So be aware of that today. Also some mowing going on west of Asuias and west of Carameas on Highway 3. And bridge work in Asuias as well. Maintenance today and tomorrow. So watch for crews on the bridge. And school zones in effect right now. Playground zones in effect. Watch out for the buses this morning and this afternoon. And if you have updates, give me a call. 495-7244-295-6991.
0: Oliver may officially be Canada's wine capital, but locals know it might secretly be Canada's pizza capital, too. Either way, we pair nicely with both. The South Okanagan soundtrack is Summit Radio.

0: Summit Radio makes me wonder, Maroon 5, if you've ever wondered why do people like to torture themselves and eat the hottest peppers possible? Well, why not ask those people that are doing it, that are going to be involved in the Sear Factor Challenge, all part of the Similkameen Sizzle happening this upcoming Saturday in Carrimias. Yes, Canada's only hot pepper festival. The Sear Factor Challenge, the hot sauce battle, a couple of the signature events. But it's more than just that. It's more than just eating hot peppers at the Similkameen Sizzle. You got the food truck alley. You've got live music. You got beverage gardens. You got local wines as well. Lots of great things for the kids to do. Lots of contests. The bouncy castle. The physical activity trailer will be there. And the ever popular dunk tank. And the thing is, it's all free. It's all free to attend the Similkameen Sizzle this upcoming Saturday, 10 till 5, Memorial Park in Carrimias. Again, goes from 10 till 5:30, and it's just going to be a blast, a wonderful way to celebrate the end of summer and into fall with some hot peppers and some mild peppers as well. It's the Similkameen Sizzle, sponsored by Summit Radio, happening on Saturday, 10 till 5:30, Memorial Park in Carrimias.
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0: Summer Radio with Pink on the Brock Jackson Show. Let's pause Amateur Comedy Hour, give you something from a professional. You've had enough of the amateur stuff with me. Today, something from Chris Hardwick.
1: I don't have any kids, or cripods, as I call them. 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They're off, you know what I mean? And you know who the old sperm kids are in grade school. 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Old sperm kids, it's all limbs. Like, they can't, just can't make it happen.

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1: Time to check in with Scott Robertson of Murray Buick GM in Penticton. And Scott, today you want to focus on one particular lineup. It's your GMC Terrains. Tell us more.
2: Yeah, well, you know what? Totally redesigned last year. We have one lonely 2026 left. Had 16 2027 show up in the last week to 10 days. Four of them already found new homes with the deals that are on with Canada-wide clearance. And, you know, it's been totally redesigned. A larger, about 80% more cargo room. It's like a mini Yukon, Brock, without the price and without the size to try to park in your garage and in your condo. So if you're up thinking of a SUV and you're looking at the imports, you're looking at some of the other domestics, hey, stop by and try on one of these Terrains for size and see what you think. You know, they come in an Elevation, an AT4, and the ever-popular Denali. So something for everyone. I think there's still 12 left of the original 16. And they're on the lot, and they're on the website, and they're ready for viewing.
1: There you go, 1010 Westminster in Penticton is where you're going to find Scott and the crew at Murray's and those GMC Terrains. Scott, have yourself a great Wednesday. We'll check in with you again tomorrow.
2: Yeah, we sure will. Take care and have yourself fantastic Wednesday.
3: 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And now we wait.
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1: Good morning, I'm Colton Bazoyan. Centre BC says former leader Peter Miliband and some of the MLAs who joined the party with him are defecting back to the BC Conservatives as a snap election was declared yesterday. It comes just days after Miliband was declared leader of Centre BC and a group of former Conservatives joined forces with the party. Since then, Carolyn Finlay stepped down as Conservative leader and Lauren Dirksen was named interim leader. Now, many of the MLAs who fled the caucus due to frustration with Finlay's leadership are returning. Former Conservative turned independent Eleanor Sturco says she'll remain with Centre BC and has been named leader of the party. NDP leader David Eby has announced an early election with voting day set for October 24th. And speaking of David Eby, three of his cabinet ministers will not be seeking re-election after the leader's snap election call. Health Minister Ravi Kailan says after three election cycles, the time is right for the next champion of Delta North to step forward, although he will campaign for the NDP ahead of the election. Kelly Green, the Minister of Emergency Management, says she won't run, citing her opposition to the NDP-backed Tilbury LNG project expansion in Delta. And Tourism Minister Lana Popham announced Monday that she would not be running for a sixth term after 17 years in elected office. The Liberal government is watching its words over an emerging security debate in Europe about whether Russia is primed to launch new hybrid attacks against NATO members. Prime Minister Mark Carney says the risk for hybrid threats in Europe has been high for some time now, and left it at that. Defense Minister David McGuinty, meantime, says he's taking a cautious approach to drawing any conclusions from the intelligence underpinning those fears. And in sports, recently reacquired star Kawhi Leonard has reportedly signed a 2-year contract extension worth $115 million US with the Toronto Raptors. Several media outlets reported yesterday that the deal includes a player option for the 2028-29 season. ESPN, citing Leonard's agent Harrison Gaines, was first to report the extension details.
0: Summit weather.
1: Today will be sunny, becoming a mix of sun and cloud this morning, a little hazy with a high of 24, a few clouds overnight, still hazy with a low of 7. Tomorrow we'll see increasing cloudiness in the morning with a high of 22, cloudy overnight with 60% chance of showers and a low of 13, and Friday we'll see showers with a high of 15, more showers overnight with a low of 8.
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News you can use, the Brock Jackson Show. Fun fact, have some fun with Siri. Say, hey Siri, when will the world end? Sometimes Siri says the world will end in 2038.

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Summit Radio with the Hip on the Brock Jackson Show. Looks like another nice day today. Sun and clouds for Asuya St. Oliver. A little bit of smoke in the air. 24 for a high. A few clouds tonight down to 7. A clouds building tomorrow. May get some showers by the end of the day and a high of 22. And it looks like things really start to cool off by Friday. Princeton as well. 21 today with sun and clouds looking pretty good. Down to 5 tonight. Mainly cloudy tomorrow with a high of 20. And again, those showers look to be arriving on Friday. In the Similkameen.

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Tomorrow on the program, Thursday's always busy as we check in with our friend Francis from Asuias Home Hardware, Sarah from the Sonora Community Center, also Jackson Playfair, head coach and general manager of the Asuias Coyotes, joins me tomorrow at 8:35 for Coyotes Corner, brought to you by McLean Construction. I'll check in with you again tomorrow morning.

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0: From the Mike South OkanaganNow.com newsroom, this is Summit News.
1: I'm Lauren, a Chile. Stefan Verchabrovich has been identified as the Kelowna man killed in a collision between a motorcycle and a car last week. The collision took place at Harvey Avenue and Ethel Street around 10 p.m. that night. He was a member of the Kelowna Crows Rugby Club and was on his way home from practice when the collision occurred. A GoFundMe has been set up to help the family, with over $40,000 being raised to this point. In the meantime, the investigation into the crash continues. Several MLAs who briefly joined Centre BC have returned to the BC Conservative Caucus as parties prepare for an October 24th election. Premier David Eby announced the early election yesterday. Peter Milibar was announced as the new leader of Centre BC last week, joining the party with seven other former Conservatives. Milibar said yesterday he and six others had returned to the Conservatives.
2: Now is not the time to let petty personal squabbles come between us and a better BC. The future of our province is just too important. So today we are coming back together as part of a progressive ideas and conservative values party.
1: Surrey Cloverdale MLA Eleanor Sturko says she remains with Centre BC. Other MLAs who quit the Conservatives under former leader Carrie Lynn Finley have also rejoined the caucus. Finley resigned as leader on Sunday and has not announced any plans to run in the election. So the question has come up, with the civic elections and the provincial election only a week apart, can a candidate run in both of them? And the answer is yes, but there is a catch.
3: However, if they are elected under both, then a sitting MLA cannot be holding office under the local elections.
1: That is BC's Chief Electoral Officer, Sherpa Verma. So the elected candidate would have to give up their civic duties in order to sit as an MLA. And in sports, the Toronto Blue Jays game against the Orioles yesterday in Baltimore was rained out and will be made up as part of a doubleheader today. The Jays are on the verge of being eliminated from the postseason. Toronto needs to win its remaining five games, plus have either the Chicago White Sox or the Cleveland Guardians lose their last five to have a chance of advancing. Yesterday, the White Sox beat Kansas City and the Guardians got by Boston 3-2.
0: Summit weather.
1: It's 18 degrees across the Soyuz, Penticton, and Summerland. It's a mix of sun and cloud today, reaching a high of 24. Tonight, a few clouds with a low of 7. And in Kelowna, it's 18 degrees. Again, a mix of sun and cloud today. It will reach a high of 22. Tonight, a few clouds, reaching a low of 8. I'm Lauren Achille.
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5: She grew up with the children of the stars. 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

Bedouin Sound Clash, When the Night Feels, my song kicking off today's fun with Summit Afternoons. Hello again, my gorgeous friends. My name is Jolene. You can feel it. The wind of change. Cooler air. Crisper temperatures overnight. I see +5 is on the horizon on our weekend overnight. What do the next couple of days look like in the South Okanagan? I'll fill you in just a few minutes.

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As much as many of us would love for these summer-like temperatures to stick around all fall long, looks like as of Friday, fall is like, hey, I'm here. Showers with highs to only 15 expected in Penticton, Osoyoos, and Summerland. Our weekend not too bad. 17 Saturday and Sunday with a mix of sun and clouds.

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0: Peter Frampton, show me the way on Summit Radio. Do you like cash back? So Chase Bank in the States has released a new ad for their cash back program that features Drew Barrymore and Kevin Hart.
1: Hello?
2: Hello?
1: Yes?
2: Do you like cash back?
1: Kevin?
3: How'd you know it was me?
1: It's not 1996 anymore.
3: Okay, but what if I told you
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0: Clever. I can't believe Scream is turning 30 years old. And Matchbox 20 is turning 30. Next week as well. I officially feel very old.

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We're the South Okanagan Soundtrack Summit Radio and the home of your Penticton Vs. 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Game time, 7:05 at the SOEC. 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

how's the world, Men Without Hats on Summit? My head popped off yesterday when I blinked and realized gas went up 10 cents here in Penticton. Taking a look around the South Okanagan. Where can you find the cheapest gas right now? Not in Oliver. Not in Penticton, that's for sure. Some still at over $2.05 per liter. Looks like you're going to score the best price for gas in the South Okanagan, either in Soyuz at $1.87.9 or in Summerland at $1.86.9.

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couldn't help the Toronto Blue Jays. They have been officially eliminated from postseason contention. Oh, really sucks. I love Blue Jays playoff baseball. Nothing like it, actually. Brings the whole country together. Next season...

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We've got a soggy Friday, it looks like, coming up for us in the South Okanagan. Showers expected throughout Friday and overnight as well. Currently, anyway, according to Environment Canada. Highs of only 15. That is actually 3 degrees below what we normally see as daytime temps for this time of year. We're a little closer to 18 on the weekend, however. 17 expected Saturday and Sunday.

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need you to continue to support BC's only barrier-free campground, the Auger Lake Camp in Summerland. 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Love this event. 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
1: Good evening, I'm Lauren Achille. Stefan Vrchabrovich has been identified as the Kelowna man killed in a collision between a motorcycle and a car last week. The collision took place at Harvey Avenue and Ethel Street around 10 p.m. that night. He was a member of the Kelowna Crows Rugby Club and was on his way home from practice when the collision occurred. A GoFundMe has been set up to help the family, with over $40,000 being raised to this point. In the meantime, the investigation into the crash continues. The city of Penticton continues to get closer to its goal of adding 722 new childcare spaces by 2030. The city added 81 new spaces at the Power Street Child Care Center, which brings it up to 70% of its total goal. Penticton Mayor Julius Bloomfield says, quote, "Affordable and accessible childcare is an important part of making our city sustainable." According to the city, the new spaces will provide welcoming and inclusive spaces where children can build confidence, form lasting friendships, and thrive in engaging environments. In addition to childcare, the facility will also offer YMCA school-age camps. Four of Premier David Eby's cabinet ministers say they won't run for re-election this fall. Eby called a snap election on Tuesday, with voting day set for October 24th. With more on the story, here is provincial reporter Emily Joveski.
2: Former Finance Minister Brenda Bailey is the fourth member of Premier David Eby's cabinet to say she won't run for re-election. Bailey says she's cancer-free after recently undergoing surgery, and she'll be supporting NDP candidates on the campaign trail. Former Health and Jobs Minister Ravi Kallon, Agriculture Minister Lana Popham, and Emergency Management Minister Kelly Green have also said they won't run for re-election. Emily Joveski, Vista News, Victoria.
1: And in sports, the Jays are on the verge of being eliminated from the postseason. Toronto needs to win its remaining five games, plus have either the Chicago White Sox or the Cleveland Guardians lose their last five to have a chance of advancing. Yesterday, the White Sox beat Kansas City, and the Guardians got by Boston 3-2.
0: Summit weather.
1: It's 22 degrees across the Soyuz, Penticton, and Summerland. Tonight, there will be a few clouds with a low of 7. Tomorrow is cloudy, then the sun peeking through in the afternoon. It will reach a high of 22. And in Kelowna, it's 23 degrees. Tonight, a few clouds as well with a low of 8. Tomorrow, cloudy, then the sun coming through once again with a high of 19. I'm Lauren Achille.
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My name is Jolene. Hi. Shout out to this very good dog. Tsunami is a search and rescue dog from Venezuela and was honored this week with a bronze statue after saving 26 people following those twin earthquakes in June in Venezuela. 26 people! His story is pretty incredible as well. Tsunami was rescued himself after being abandoned in the streets as a puppy and then was given extensive training to become a disaster response specialist. He worked with his handler, Jorge Beans, to search for survivors after natural disasters worldwide, including in Syria and Turkey, as well as Venezuela. That was his last mission this past summer, and he is now going to enjoy a very well-deserved retirement. Tsunami, what a good boy you are.

0: Summit.
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Fine Young Cannibal, she drives me crazy on Summit Radio. Are you one of those people that think Silence of the Lambs is not a Halloween film? Yes, it is. It's scary. So it's a Halloween movie. Some might say you can watch it any time of the year. Yeah, but that doesn't make it not a Halloween flick. Silence of the Lambs is a Halloween movie.

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Over beginnings. Semisonic closing time right here on Summit Radio, gearing up for the first weekend this fall. And it's not going to be too shabby, actually. We're looking at highs of 17 right now, Saturday and Sunday in Summerland, Penticton, and Osoyoos with a mix of sun and cloud.

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3: 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Don't let homelessness assumptions get in the way of homelessness solutions. 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

Wednesday afternoon on Summit with ZZ Top, Sharp Dress Man. Definitely a fan of sharp cheddar. One of my favorite cheeses, actually. Cheese is queen. However, I'm not too sure I'm going to get on board with this one. Cheese-flavored pop. Kraft Dinner at it again with a very strange mashup. They've teamed up with Canadian brand Solly's Craft Soda for a limited edition KD Solly's Cream Soda, combining that classic cream soda flavor with a hint of KD cheese. Mmm. If you are excited to get your hands on one of these cans, you can find them on Amazon in a few days, and then in October at Walmart.

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0: From the MySouthOkanaganNow.com newsroom, this is Summit News.
1: Good evening. I'm Lauren Achille. Stefan Verchapper Beach has been identified as the Kelowna man killed in a collision between a motorcycle and a car last week. The collision took place at Harvey Avenue and Ethel Street around 10 p.m. that night. He was a member of the Kelowna Crows Rugby Club and was on his way home from practice when the collision occurred. A GoFundMe has been set up to help the family, with over $40,000 being raised to this point. In the meantime, the investigation into the crash continues. The city of Penticton continues to get closer to its goal of adding 722 new childcare spaces by 2030. The city added 81 new spaces at the Power Street Child Care Center, which brings it up to 70% of its total goal. Penticton Mayor Julius Bloomfield says, quote, "Affordable and accessible childcare is an important part of making our city sustainable." According to the city, the new spaces will provide welcoming and inclusive spaces where children can build confidence, form lasting friendships, and thrive in engaging environments. In addition to childcare, the facility will also offer YMCA school-age camps. Four of Premier David Eby's cabinet ministers say they won't run for re-election this fall. Eby called a snap election on Tuesday, with voting day set for October 24th. With more on the story, here is provincial reporter Emily Joveski.
2: Former Finance Minister Brenda Bailey is the fourth member of Premier David Eby's cabinet to say she won't run for re-election. Bailey says she's cancer-free after recently undergoing surgery, and she'll be supporting NDP candidates on the campaign trail. Former Health and Jobs Minister Ravi Kallon, Agriculture Minister Lana Popham, and Emergency Management Minister Kelly Green have also said they won't run for re-election. Emily Joveski, Vista News, Victoria.
1: And in sports, the Jays are on the verge of being eliminated from the postseason. Toronto needs to win its remaining five games, plus have either the Chicago White Sox or the Cleveland Guardians lose their last five to have a chance of advancing. Yesterday, the White Sox beat Kansas City, and the Guardians got by Boston 3-2.
0: Summit weather.
1: It's 22 degrees across the Soyuz, Penticton, and Summerland. Tonight, there will be a few clouds with a low of 7. Tomorrow is cloudy, then the sun peeking through in the afternoon. It will reach a high of 22. And in Kelowna,